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Who cares? 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That's when the phone rings and I jump.

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I'll love you till the poets run out of rhyme. Until the 12th of May. And that's a long

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I'll love you till the poets completely run out of rhyme. Until the 12th of never. And that's a long

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It's not time to make a change. Just relax, take it easy. You're still young, that's your fault. There's so much you have to know.

is a rapture in blue. With the world far away and your lips close to mine.